0: probably don't know this, but you just heard a track by Marcus Schotto, also known as Anima, under his new alias.
1: Select.
2: 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Should I call you a bullet?

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Everyone stay up, stay lucky, and stay winning, man.

0: 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That's kind of what, you know, I pick sounds for the texture of them. And I might make, you know, trigger me thinking about old records. And I think anyone's style is just what else they're into outside jungle. That's where they select their sounds from.
1: Selecting the deep.

0: So how did you first get into DJing?
1: My dad bought me a pair of decks. My first record I bought was one of Mickey Finn's records. I got into garage about when I was in about 19. Started playing at little venues, radio stations, that's where we met. Little venues, and here it is, just DJing more or less everywhere at the moment.

0: 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Should I call you a bullet? A two?
1: 3, 2, 1. 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

0: Hey guys, hope you're doing well. I'm Noram Pure and you're tuned into this week's episode of Purified Radio. Over the next hour, I've got a beautiful selection lined up, including tracks from Corin Cavini, By the Light of Altamira, Paradox, Andy Waldman, Milan Steenwinkel, and plenty more. I'm in Kelowna, Canada this week, as earlier today I had so much fun at the Garden Music Festival. Yesterday I had two shows in Boston. First up was a boat cruise, and then on to the Grand for an intimate club set. But let's get things started now with my newest one. It will be out in 2 weeks. Pretty excited for this one. It feels a bit like a blend with the energy of Te Arupa and Watermark, with a twist of Protected, with the beautiful vocals of Richard Walters and some melodic notes of Memories. I hope you enjoy. This is Don't Wake Up.
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Victor Flash teaming up with Ari Sia on an amazing track called Around You. So guys, this Friday the 15th, I'm returning to Daer in Hollywood. Can't wait to see my Florida crew there. And I'll then be flying straight to Medellin in Colombia to play Rituales Festival on the 16th. I'll be joining Monolink and Jan Blomqvist. And then after that, I'll be spending the rest of May and all of June in Europe with shows in Belgium, Ibiza, Germany, the UK, Luxembourg and the Netherlands. Full details of which can be found at norampure.com. We continue with two listeners' choices on the bounce. First up is Logical from Ezequiel Arias and Durante. And following that will be Sonicraft with Bohemia. A big thanks to my loyal YouTube community to come up with these ones. This was requested by Marco Hoffman 3367 and the previous one by Musica.

put there from Andy Waldman called A Home of Love. Thanks for tuning into this week's episode of Purified Radio. I hope you've enjoyed the journey. If you'd like to listen again, this and all episodes are on my SoundCloud and YouTube, both at Nora and Pure. You can also follow on your favorite podcast app as well. I'm going to round off the show with a truly stunning track from Sayu. It's titled There Will Be Hope and dropped a couple of weeks back on Purified Records, part of our latest chill compilation. Enjoy, and I look forward to catching up with you at the same time next week. Bye.

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8: Time for
0: now. Oh yeah, how you doing? Phil B here, another hour of marvellous mashups in the mix. Coming up, mashups from Joe Reese, Mike Steele and Switch Disco, and a guest mix from Smash Mashups. But kicking off today with this from Dave Bolton.

0: coming up, a random bit in the middle from a 1970s TV advert. 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
0: A big welcome back to the show to Smash Mashups. 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

If you enjoyed that, you can also check out his previous guest mix back on show 47. Okay, to play us out, this is a Mighty Mike mashup. Luther Vandross versus Queen and David Bowie. Too much pressure.

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1: 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In the mix.
0: Hope you enjoyed the show. Hit me up on the socials at Phil B Mashups and see you again soon.
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3: Hola.

Morning, party people. I know it's really early, but good morning, Tasha J here. So happy to be back. I feel like I haven't been on air for so long now. I've got so much in store for you this morning. I can't even believe it. I've got a guest. I won't introduce him yet, but I'd love to start off with your love. Enjoy.

0: was Recall by Hot Lap. This morning we've had Skylar Tyler, Kitty & More, Hot Lap, Knack. So many tracks that we've got to get through as well. But first, I'd love to introduce my guest. Good morning, good morning.
1: Oh, good morning.
0: Hi, would you like to introduce yourself?
1: My name is Cons.
0: Tell me more about you.
1: I'm a Afro House, well, Afro Electronic and Sofa House DJ.
0: Amazing, amazing. Your work is absolutely incredible. So I'm really excited for you to be here today.
1: Oh, thank you. I'm happy to be here.
0: So thanks for joining me. We're going to be going back to back for the next 20 minutes and then we're going to do a takeover. What have you got in store? What are you going to play?
1: I'm going to start off with some Sofa House.
0: Yeah.
1: Move over to some Afro House.
0: Nice, yeah. Nice. Okay, cool. This one, Recall. Enjoy.

0: Party people. I just want to tell you a little bit about the schedule of May. So this May, we've got Cons, who is doing a takeover with me today. So in the next, we'll say about 5 minutes, he's going to do a whole hour. So you guys are in for a treat. And then on the 20th of May, we've got Non-Stop DJ Tasha J. So I'm doing 2 hours Afro House, all things Afro House. That's going to be absolutely amazing. Introducing you to new tracks, because you know that my mission of the show is always to introduce you to new tracks. It's not about staying in a box, staying commercial. It's about showing you things that you don't know. And then on the 27th, Tasha J invites Dr. Addo. So that's going to be absolutely amazing. I'll let you know where you can catch me this month as well. We'll talk a little bit more. But as for now, Cons, take it away. Take it away. What have you got in store for them?
1: We'll have to see.
0: Yeah.
1: After what we've been playing, I might switch it up a bit.
0: I know. Sure. Okay, so what we were talking about is actually that your dad is a DJ, right?
1: Yeah, my dad is.
0: So, what?
1: Yeah, my dad, my uncle.
0: Yes, so it's in the family.
1: Yeah. On my dad's side, it's just so many DJs.
0: So have you always played Afro House?
1: It's my main genre, yeah, but I also play just open format sometimes.
0: Okay. That's how I started as well. When I first started DJing, which is crazy to say, it was like 6-7 years ago, maybe even longer. I can't believe it.
1: You've been in the game for a while.
0: It's been a while. But when I first started, I started on house because I have a love for house.
1: Yeah.
0: And then I moved on to open format. And then I did the whole Mayfair circuit with open format. And then I was loving it, but I felt like I was just playing for the job.
1: Yeah.
0: And not actually for the love of music and why I first started. So then I tapped back into house, Afro house, and I'm here. I'm enjoying it. I'm enjoying all the sets I play. I just feel like I'm home rather than just playing because of the brief. Yeah. Have you ever had that experience?
1: Yeah. A lot of the time, because, you know, I've only been playing for, 2 years now?
0: Wow.
1: So I'm still...
0: Wow.
1: Still recent in the game, to be fair. So I haven't earned my stripes really to just be playing my own genre.
0: Oh, no, you shouldn't say that. No. But anyway, you're going to take over. Take it away.

Sa ako no get no enemy. A great man once said, and I took my time to analyze this. I say,

0: Okay, okay, okay. That's all I have to say so far. How is it? Are you enjoying it so far?
1: Yeah, I'm having fun, man.
0: No, honestly, so am I. I'm so happy that you've joined me. The first time that I met you, and we was in the studio with our dear friend, who I have to get her on the show.
1: Yeah.
0: Her energy is fire, but yeah, it was great to connect with both of you at the same time.
1: Yeah.
0: I think it's a blessing, to be honest. Happened for a reason. I believe that everything aligns, guys. Everything happens for a reason. So no, this is fab. I'm enjoying it. Guys, we've only got about 25 minutes left of the show, which is absolutely crazy. I don't know where the time goes. Just to tell you a little bit about where to catch me this month. On Friday, I have just got the call up for a private members club, so I'm doing like a guest appearance there. That's, what time is it? I'll have to loop you with the times, but you know my socials, DJ Tasha J on all platforms. And then at the end of the month, I am DJing at Casa de Afro, which is crazy. We've got Dr. Addo, who I've got on the show, coming on, Cayman's, Budley, and myself. We did the first one at Mason Close. It's at Mason Close again. It went off. So guys, please, you better come to that one. Where can we find you? What are you up to?
1: Me?
0: Tell me more. I know you've been at Tape.
1: Yeah.
0: You did Tape?
1: Yeah, I did a set.
0: Tape has a new night called... Tape House.
1: Yeah.
0: Afro House, right?
1: Yeah.
0: How was that?
1: It was good.
0: Yeah. Really good. The club's good. Insane, isn't it? It's insane. It's insane. Sick. Where else have you been playing? What have you been up to?
1: I've just been playing at SEK.
0: Nice.
1: Yeah,
0: nice.
1: I was playing there.
0: Do you play Afro House there?
1: Yeah.
0: Nice.
1: So I got another set there on the 23rd.
0: Okay, so the Strand.
1: Yeah.
0: Strand's the best one, I think. Anyway, guys, 20 minutes left of the show. We'll be doing back to back at about 10 to, so enjoy.

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6: Every Wednesday from 9 until 11, the Doctor is in the house with Aruna, where music is medicine.

from Cruzy. I've also got tracks from Chaney, Shermanology, oh, and so much more. So stay locked for that. As always, you can get in touch with the studio on the WhatsApp or text on 07427 000944. So send me a message and let me know where you're listening from. But I'm going to start off the show with the brand new one from Claptone. It's called Wanderlust, and I'm going to be playing you a little groovy remix from Cruzy, so turn it up.

the brilliant new one from Shermanology called Insane. Got that sample from Cypress Hill's 1993 Insane in the Brain. Sure you all remember that. Absolute blinder. And before that, we had Claptone's Wanderlust, and I played you the Cruisy remix. Let's keep the new music coming. Gonna follow this up with Commandments from Max Silgrund. Let's go.

morning. It is 9:26 and you are listening to the Doctor in the House show. Big love to Lee, who is locked in, Lee DeRosa, with his show on Select Radio every other Sunday from 8 till 10, so make sure you lock into that. Also to Natalie, who has sent me a picture of her sign that she's made, which says Penne alla Aruna. Sounds delicious to me. And also to Anne in Bournemouth, who is locked in. Good morning. Rocking at work, he says. And to Susie, big love. Good morning to you, Susie. If you do want to get in touch with the studio, send in your messages and texts on the WhatsApp or text 07427000944.

Left a Minute. And this Playing Under Us Now is the new one from superstars Vertigo. Due to be released on May the 22nd on Diamante Recordings, a big

the brand new one from Lawrence called Entre Nous. Bit of deep tech for you. Out this week on Always Dance. And before that, we had Feel It from Vertigo with all that big tech house sounds. It is 9:40 on your Wednesday morning. You are listening to The Doctor in the House Show with me, Aruna. Thank you to all of you who have sent in pictures you have properly delivered. Big love to Nick, who is on the beach. The sun is shining, the sky is blue. Good morning to you, Nick. Also to DIY Dad, who has got in touch with some pictures of his latest project. We always love to see that. Although he's just dropped a can of paint. Oh no, I hope that's okay. And big love to Ant Bournemouth, who is loving the tunes. So it is time for my Aruna's Choice track of the week. As you know, every week I play a track that I have been obsessed with, that I've been playing on repeat, and this one is no exception. I actually heard it on Curtis J's Friday Night Dance Party, first of all. For those of you that don't know, get to know. Curtis J of Select plays his Friday Night Dance Party every Friday from 5 till 7 and is honestly such a great listen. Gets you all ready for the weekend. And this was his future anthem, and it is the new one off Tour Room. Due to be out this week, in fact, from Selena Fader, Laura Davey and Lewis John. It's called So True and it's proper modern house. It's a Tour Room debut, actually, for Selena Fader and Lewis John. And it was written during a women's writing camp. I actually played one of my previous Aruna's Choices tracks of the week. It was from Carly Wilford, which was also written on one of these women's only camps. So, yeah, supporting that big time. So, yeah, let's, without any further ado, my Aruna's Choice track of the week, So True, Selena Fader, Laura Davey and Lewis John. Let's go.

It's Australian, UK-based electronic duo, and that's out this week as well. So much new music for you today. Keep it locked. Big love to Chris Vince, Nico, and to Aaron, who have all got in touch. You can get in touch on my Instagram as well, on my account, which is DJAruna_official. So drop me a little DM on there. Otherwise, you can get in touch in the studio on the text line or WhatsApp 07427 000.

guys. Calvin Harris is back. This is the new one from Calvin Harris and Jazzy, who have teamed up on Satisfy out this week. I think it's going to be a major summer anthem.

loving the techie bass house tunes today, she says. Yeah, that Salado track was a banger, wasn't it? Susie also loving that as well. 10:02. I've got so much new music, I can't chat because I need to fit it all in for you today. Next up, well, let's have the rest of this one. Calvin Harris.

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Gorgeous vocals on that. And the two before that were absolute blinders. You heard Hypnotize from Vincenzo Lagozzi, Subvisions and Sophie Allen, out on Paul Oakenfold's Perfecto Records.

BTS. I love the lyrics to that, which is go to space because they play techno there. How cool. And before that, we had the brilliant track from Newcastle-based DJ

Derek Dawn, Say What You Mean, out this week on Defected. Steve Appleton on vocals, such a gorgeous track. And before that, we had The High Energy from Postman Esty Vans with his new one. Thanks for all your messages. Keep them coming in on the text line or WhatsApp 07427000944. Big love to Ferrari, who is locked in, and also to Toby T. It's great to have you guys on board. Happy Wednesday. And if

Right, going to keep this new music coming. This is the new huge tune from Prosper and Murder Beats. Prosper absolutely killing it right now. I saw online that they had posted that they had knocked their own track off the number one on Beatport, their number one with Clooney, obviously. And this is their new one called Baby with Murder Beats. Murder Beats is actually a multi-platinum Canadian hip-hop producer, and he's teamed up with them after this track went absolutely viral during Prosper's sets at Miami Music Week. So yeah, let's turn it up.

Obsessed with that one. Emerging producer Alex Lynch with Finn Perry on Running. Out this week on Tropical House.

10:46 on your Wednesday morning, just coming into the last quarter of an hour. And don't forget that Ruby will be here at 11 for her Ruby's House show, so don't go anywhere. But I've still got some tracks for you too. So next up, we've got the new one from Duke Dumont. He's teamed up with Lapsley on this track, Misdemeanor. Another one that gained significant traction after his performance at Coachella this year. So yeah, it's an amazing track. Turn it up.

the current Select Radio Track of the Week, East End Dubs and the De Chiara Brothers with Face Face. Absolute club weapon, this one. Oh my gosh, it is shaking the walls in the studio right now. Loving it. 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Keep it locked on Select Wednesdays till 1 o'clock today. And I'm gonna play you out with another absolute club weapon, actually. It's the new one from Hot Since 82, who's teamed up with Two Avisa, called Ooh La La La. Absolutely loving it. So yeah, join me next Wednesday from 9 till 11 and every Wednesday here on Select Radio. I will see you next week. Have an amazing day and week, and I'll see you next week.

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to Ruby's House here on Select Radio. I'm your host, Ruby, taking you right through till 1pm. First up, my special guest, who I will be introducing shortly, is in the mix until midday. 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Today's show is going to be an uplifting one, so stay locked.

has just gone 11:15 on your Wednesday morning, and you're locked into Ruby's House here on Select Radio. I hope you're doing well today. If you want to get involved in today's show, you can message on 07427 000944, or you can pop me through a message on my Instagram, which is Ruby_DJ. Ruby is Ruby_DJ. Now, as mentioned at the start of my show, my very special guest is live in the mix, and it's time to introduce him. Now, this particular guest has spent more than 25 years in the industry. He's played at iconic venues, including Space Ibiza, Cafe Mamba, High Ibiza, Pikes, Pasha, across multiple countries and clubs everywhere, from Tokyo to Miami to Dubai and Las Vegas, performing in more than 57 countries worldwide. He's spent over 15 seasons on the White Isle and headlined at the famous Terrazza at Space Ibiza for Carl Cox's legendary Revolution and We

0: John Jones to Ruby's house. How are you doing today, John?
1: I'm very good. I'm very pleased to be on. It's been a long time coming.
0: I know. We've been trying to get this in the diary for months, haven't we?
1: Yeah, and here we are, ready to go. The sun was out, not so much now.

0: You're too kind. Yeah, it's been a journey over the years. And yeah, long may it continue.
1: Touch wood. Exactly. So how does it feel listening to all of those achievements?
0: Yeah, sometimes you sort of got to pinch yourself a little bit, you know. I've just... Growing up, I didn't get on an aeroplane until I was 17 years old. So, yeah, to have got into a job where it's allowed me to travel the world when otherwise I probably wouldn't have. It's been such a ride and such a vibe over the years. I've

0: is, and yeah, it just gives you an output to channel your music, which is, you know, very much what you do. We all need a platform. So with the label and then with the radio show, it allows me to invite and guests, very much like you do, and it just, you know, keeps your finger on the pulse of other DJs and opens doors, you know. And it is a marketing tool, but then also it's an expression that you can play, you know, whatever music you're feeling, and you kind of hopefully get a few followers along the way, you know.
1: Yeah, and I believe on the 28th of July you are at Cafe Mambo DJing for your version.
0: Yep,
1: your label.
0: Correct. Yeah. We'll be out. We do a showcase every year, and that's, we take over Mambo for the afternoon, record the show live.

0: I love this record. I was at an event with Nick Fanciulli last year, and this is not a new track either. I think it's like probably about 5-6 years old, and he played this and the whole room just erupted. And yeah, it's just carnival vibes, reminds me of Ibiza, so yeah. I've kind of adopted it and been playing it loads in my sets, and it just lights up the room. Amazing track.
1: Feel good set. That's what it is. So you're going to be live in the mix until around 11:50, is that right?
0: That's correct.
1: Brilliant. So we'll be interviewing you throughout the show. Let's get back into it.

0: Today you are locked into Slep Radio and my guest John Jones is live in the mix. Now the shout outs are coming in thick and fast. Big love to Kempi, Leader Rosa, DIY Dad, Nick, Sartelen, the Curious Energy crew, Lizzie Curious, Louise, Ben, Jemba, Turbo Monkey, the Kent crew, Andy, Sam, Dave, Aaron, Mark, Timo, and a huge happy birthday to Claire, who is locked. Big love to you, Claire. Have you got any shout outs, John, that you want to do?
1: Yeah, all the people you just mentioned.
0: They're like exactly the same. So John is off to DJ at the Excel Centre today, is that right?
1: I am indeed, yeah.
0: What's the gig?
1: Yeah, it's actually just a little corporate one today for Sage. For all those people that are ruined, had their rooms lives ruined by making tax digital, is for them. So I'm going to be tapping them up for a bit of free software, hopefully.
0: Beautiful. So you're going to be playing them some of these funky numbers?
1: Yeah. Just a bit of
0: lift their Wednesday
1: stuff. Yeah, making people have a smile on their faces, you know.
0: Yes. So
1: the daytime bizzo.
0: Yeah, exactly that. Right, we have touched on so much already, but you've been in the industry for 25 years. What first pulled you into dance music and the DJ culture?
1: Ever since I can remember, really, to be honest. I've always been massively into music. I started buying records when I was like 5 or 6 years old. And then going into high school, all of our little crew were into all the sort of early rave sort of music and disco. And yeah, it just sort of progressed. And then next thing you know, we were like, oh, yeah, we want to buy decks. It took me ages to save up, got them eventually. And then practice, trying to get early gigs, playing in boozers, doing warm-up slots in nightclubs, graveyard shifts. And it's just been an addiction that stayed with me. Till now.
0: Yeah. Can you remember the cost of your first set of decks?
1: I do. Yeah. I've still got them. I've got Technics 1200s. I bought them secondhand. They cost me £800. It took me about 4 years to get the money together doing jobs. I spent the money, then got up there again, and eventually got them. And they're like Rolls Royces, you know. Oh. they don't lose their value. And luckily, I've never had them serviced. I love them. Yeah, they'll be with me forever.
0: Oh, that's fantastic. So you've seen dance music evolve through multiple eras. What do you think today's scene is missing?
1: Was it missing? It's a difficult question because everything's at your fingertips. It's so readily available. So I would say maybe what it's missing is actually the fact that you've got the digging part of it. You know, it's maybe going to record stores and building relationships with people that are going to give you the tracks, and a bit of community, I would say. But at the same point of time, everything's online now. So there are online communities. So you've just got to roll with the times. Maybe that everything is a little bit easily available now. You know, it's kind of the hunt for trying to get a record, and then when you finally got it, sometimes it would take years. I suppose that's gone now a little bit. Yeah. Because you can get anything now, especially, I mean, it depends on how hard you want to look for stuff, you know.
0: Yeah, I've got a friend who spends every month just looking for the hardest vinyls to find, and he spends hundreds and hundreds of pounds every month, and he'll find a track that he wants to buy and there's only like 20 available, and he has to order it from France, and he's like, cost me £100.
1: Import tax is about 300 quid.
0: that's it. But do you know what, he's collecting and he's loving it, and it's like become his absolute passion.
1: Yeah, I mean, I'm still buying records now, vinyl now. I don't play vinyl out anymore, but I still buy records. I love them.
0: Yeah, I bet. How many records do you think you've got at home?
1: Oh, it pushing 7,000-8,000, I would say.
0: Wow.
1: Yeah.
0: You've got a wife?
1: Yeah.
0: And where do you keep them?
1: Away from my wife.
0: How does she feel?
1: I just sort of shift them around the house. she lets me know about it.
0: Yeah, I can imagine. So we touched a little bit on the intro that you've shared lineups with people like Carl Cox, Roger Sanchez, Sasha, Hot Since 82. Out of everyone you've shared lineups with, who has impressed you the most behind the decks?
1: With regards to who I've actually shared a lineup with, it would be my favourite current DJ, who's Nick Fanciulli. I would say that's who I've been lucky enough to play with. And I've played with quite a few over the years. Like Roger Sanchez is incredible. Eric Murillo back in the day, technically unbelievable. Sasha, yeah. There's so many good ones, but I would go out. I'd pay out, you know, go out and pay money to see Nick Fantrulli. I think he's
0: the business. I think he's a Kent based. He's from Kent.
1: Maidstone, I believe. Yeah,
0: yeah. Because I'm Tunbridge. I'm not too far. Because he used to run this festival called. Oh, I think it was The Social.
1: The Social, yeah.
0: Yes. Did you ever go there?
1: I went to it a few times, yeah. He used to run it with a guy called Jeffers, yes. You know, yeah, and a few of all their gang. When, Serge was involved, it was all like the club class boys and what have you.
0: That's it. I used to go every single year. We'd get so excited. Then one year it was cancelled. I think it was something to do with the council. And, oh, it was so sad because I'm in Kent. It was one of the ones where, like, we could get home really easily from.
1: Yeah.
0: I love that he's Kent-based. Big up the Kent crew. So you have played at Cafe Mambo, as mentioned. Now, I have a lot of guests on my show, and this for them is like a dream gig. You play there every year. How does it make you feel standing in that booth?
1: Oh, it's incredible. It's so iconic. You know, it's literally, because when you're looking out the booth, it's a rectangle, you know, so it looks like a postcard. You can stand there and, you just think to yourself, you know, my God, this is incredible. It's magical. Yeah. And, you know, they've got it so right there with the way they've done it. I mean, everyone just comes down and plays. You've got the biggest DJs in the world and they come down and they showcase before they go out and do either their own parties or whether they're guesting somewhere else. And then, so you get to that, but then that's not forget it either, you know, the incredible resonance they've got and they can play every type of music from Balearic, you know, sunset sets to house it up in the evening and, completely across the board. And they do that all day, every day, and they do it incredibly as well.
0: So
1: shout out to, like, Jason Bai and Andy Baxter and Ryan and Johnny Mambo, Flip Flop, all the boys.
0: Oh, I love this. Right, let's get back into your mix. You are going to have to head off, aren't you?
1: Yeah, I've got about 10 minutes, I'd say.
0: You've got 10 minutes. Okay, we can time for one more question then. Let's get back into a mix. We'll grab you on the radio before you go. Say goodbye. Our listeners can find out where they'll find you on your socials. And then we'll say goodbye. And I'll crack on.

0: here on Select Radio. John is about to whiz off. He's going to play us one more track after this. Now, John, after 25 years in the industry, what do you still chase every time you step into the DJ booth?
1: Yeah, just the same thing as it always been, which is, you know, there's the element of playing the music, which you buzz over, so you get that release, and then you see people enjoying themselves, so you get that. So it's kind of like a whole interaction of everything, and it you're there to do something that you love, and that puts you in the happiest place. So yeah. Whenever I play anywhere, that's what I'm looking for, just a connection and a satisfaction and a fulfillment.
0: Yeah.
1: And to get that, when you get the hairs on the back of your neck standing up, there's no better feeling.
0: Yeah.
1: And you can get that not just as a DJ, you get that as a punter as well, you know. Everything, it's all a big cycle. It's all a connection, you know.
0: Yeah, absolutely. So you've got a huge 2026 coming up. We've got Pikes, Mambo, High.
1: Yeah, yeah. I've got another special one. Really, really. It's bigger than the Earth, but I'm not allowed to mention it. There you go. A little cryptic clue for you. That's going to be in July. That's in Ibiza. So yeah, I've got lots. House and Classics Festival over in the UK. I've got a couple of events at the Cross. Busy, which
0: so
1: is good.
0: So busy. Yeah. And where can we find you on your socials?
1: You can get me at John Jones DJ.
0: Incredible. So keep an eye on his socials for this amazing gig coming up in July. So excited to find out. Oh my gosh.
1: Thanks so much for having me on, Ruby. It's been a pleasure. It's gone so quickly.
0: I know. Normally my guests arrive now and they're here till one. This last hour has absolutely whizzed by. We'll have to get you back on, John.
1: Yeah, I'd love to.
0: Right. Thank you so much, John. One more track from you and then I'll be in the mix.

12 on your Wednesday, and you're locked into Ruby here on Select Radio. My guest John Jones has left the building. Oh my days, what an iconic guest to have on Ruby's House. He has played in some absolute dream venues and he's been around for so long now, so it was wicked having a chat with him. Plus, I absolutely loved his mix. What a feel-good Wednesday mix. I've just poked my head out of the Select studio and the sun is shining again, people. So this is brilliant. We're bringing out the sunshine tunes today. Underneath us, we've got the brand new one out on Fool's Paradise, Special Love by Odyssey and Wayne Soul Avengers. Before then, we have Memmi P, How You Know How to Love Me. I've got all the Wednesday tunes for you today, guys. Today's show is a proper feel-good one, so keep locked.

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Ruby is Ruby_DJ. Big shout out to John, Abby, Craig and Marco, who have messaged in.

Good afternoon, you're locked into Ruby here on Select Radio. Underneath us, we have the brand new Alton Tool Room Records by Lewis John, Selena Fader and Laura DeVee. So true. And we've just come out of Ain't Nobody, Kid Massive mix on that one. If you want to get involved in the stage show, you can message me on 07427000944. I've heard from Sam, Rob, Dave, Aaron, Max, Mark Stewart and Andy, all locked in. And if you want to message me on my Instagram, it's Ruby_DJ. Ruby is Ruby_DJ. I told you today's show was a proper feel good one. We have my guest John Jones, who was providing so many funky tracks, and then I've come into my feel good mix. So this Friday is another Ruby's House at Lost in Tunbridge Wells. I've got my amazing guest Kezia coming down. If you're Kent based and you want to join us, that's Lost in Tunbridge Wells this Friday for Ruby's House. DJs normally start around 10 o'clock and we'll be there until 1 a.m. It's always good vibes, basement vibes, and it's always so good. Next Saturday is a big one. Curious Energy Records will be at the She in Hastings on Saturday, the 23rd of May. That's Curious Energy Night at the She in Hastings. It's myself, Lizzie Curious, The Glow and Fizz on the lineup. So if you're in and around Hastings area, Kent, and you fancy a little boogie, it's going to be so much fun.

So we've just had the sounds of Ozna, Take Me High, and that's brand new out on Nervous Records. And we're moving into now Feel the Spirit Moving by DJ Pierre. And the next one is also another one by DJ Pierre called Like Ron Hardy 1985. I hope you're doing well today. I'd absolutely love to hear from you if you want to drop me a message. 07427000944. That's 07427000944. Want to say a massive shout out to my girl, Dr. In the House, Aruna. I listened to her show all the way into their select studio and on the school run. She dropped so many bangers today.

0: So next week is BMC Brighton Music Conference, and I have got a big one coming on the Thursday. I'm so excited to announce that Lizzie Curious and I will be doing an A&R listening session for Curious Energy Records at Players Bar in Brighton along the seafront between 11 and 4. So if you are a producer and you're looking to get your music signed, come and see us. Come and connect, come and say hello and play us your tunes. Then Thursday night, I'm DJing at an incredible event, Our Tribe and Elemental Music, along with Huxley, Ramin Rizé, and then Bacchus and Deep Fiction.
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0: And third and final on the Friday night, I'm going to be playing for Yorikobi alongside so many amazing artists. Janika Ten, Charmaine Love, Joey Hertz, myself, Sammy Dean, and many, many more. And that's at 32 Duke Street, and that's next Friday night. And then on the Saturday, we're going to Hastings for the Curious Energy event with Lizzie Curious.

So we've just had the sounds of Need You by Coulter. We moved into now Jose Ferrado, Cosas Malos. And next up is my Wednesday weapon. And it is an absolute tune. Obviously, I'd say that, but it is a real tune. My daughter yesterday was bouncing around the house, actually to so many of the tunes that I'm playing today. But yeah, she particularly loved my Wednesday weapon. So I'm super, super, super excited to play that for you today. Now, the last 3 weeks of driving into the Select Studio, I drive along the M25 from Kent into London. And every single week, every Wednesday I've driven in on different parts of the motorway, I have seen one random boot. Different boots, a different style of boot, but just one boot. So who is this phantom M25 boot thrower? If you're out there, I would love to hear from you.

Now, this is the brand new one out on Curious Energy Records. Lizzie Curious, I Wanna Feel. What an absolute banger. She has done it again. And we're now moving into Lizzie Curious, Hold On, which is out on There Was Jack.

to Nick, Kempy and Nick, another Nick. We've had four Nicks message in today. It's a Nick kind of day, I'm loving it. Massive shout out to Mark of Kensington, Abby and Lee, and also Mark and Laura. Love it. Thank you for joining in, guys.

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as we step into this one. Soul Searcher, Prunk on the remix, and this is Can't Get Enough. Out to the massive Locked On. I'm loving this message.

and this one is Little L. Reaching out to the massive that made it down to the Invicta Bar. Saturday just gone. What a party we had. Vibes and more vibes. Absolute wicked night. Most definitely enjoyed myself as usual. Don't forget, I'm at the Invicta Bar each and every second Saturday of the month.

in this one. This tune is a banger. Totally feeling it. Sean Finn, Oscar the Sol, and this is Let Me Be Your Fantasy. Reaching out to Louis in Sweden on this one. Salute! Out to the 323 number. Message reads, boom. I love it. Simple as, eh?

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Take a listen. Sounds of Gorgon City alongside T-Eat.

Saturday. It's all about Dirty Disclosure taking place at Social in Maidstone. Cannot wait for it. It's going to be so lively. Don't forget, we're there from 8 p.m. Rocking house right up until 4 a.m. in the morning.

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Welcome to another Hearts to House show on Select Radio with myself, Alexis Lloyd. It's just after 3 p.m. on a Wednesday afternoon in London, and I'll be with you until 5 p.m. Hats off to Slim Dean for another big, big show. Catch him next Wednesday, 1 till 3 with his Elements of House show. Right, let's get into things. First up this week is this beaut from Rasmus Faber, and it's called Seem to Last.

straight into things this week, no mucking around. This one underneath me, Latronica by Dave Lee. And I tell you, a wicked show lineup this week. I put together a solid 2 hours of music to help get you over the hump day and ready for your weekend ahead. It's going to be a good one this week, so whether you're listening live, via the app, or via my SoundCloud, you need to lend me your ears for the next 2 hours. Trust me, you are in good hands. If you want to drop me a message and you're listening live, you can text or WhatsApp 07427 000 944. Would love to hear from you. What are you up to in this crazy weather if you're in London, eh? If you're listening across the world or wherever you're listening from, let me know what you're up to on this Wednesday.

track this beaut underneath me. Zach, Say My Name. Track before this, Soul Searcher, Feeling Love. DJ Fudge on the remix. And just before that, Din J, I Waited For You. If you just join me, I'm Alexis Lloyd. And this is the big one, Select Radio. And this is my Heart's a House show. I do it each and every week, Wednesday.

Such a great track this is. Rise Again by Adelphi Music Factory. And just before this, we had Jay Vegas with What You Want. Piano gem there. And then just before that, Freemasons, Love On My Mind. And then just before that, it was Caprico with Everybody Get Up, Jazz and Groove remix. Big love to my partner in crime, Sarah, on this one. I know this is one of your grooves. Also, at AlgieJ over there in Sydenham. She's locked in, listening while doing a workout. Cheers for your ears, Audrey. Always a pleasure. Also, at to Carolyn and Nathan and all the Charged Events gang. How you doing? I know you're ducking the rain, the sleet, the hailstones, and trying to enjoy the sun in between. London is a madness today, I tell ya. All the seasons, all the seasons. Gotta big up the man like Mr. Andy P as well. He's dialed in while en route to the studio for his show Up After Me, so you can catch him. Let's put my teeth back in. You can catch him straight up after me. Also had a message saying, good tunes, fella, the van is rocking. Please drop me another message with your name so I can shout you properly. And remember, if you are listening live, you can drop me a text or you can drop me a WhatsApp, 07427 000944. We are just over 45 minutes into the first hour of the Hearts of House show, and I ain't finished with you yet. Let's get some more vocally groovy bits on, and then we're going to get into some stompers for hour two. Also, I've got more shouts coming through as well. Let's get into the next one, Low Stepper. We've heard it all before.

What a great hour one of the Hearts of House show. Tune after tune after tune. This one, of course, Hard Drive, Deep Inside, Low Stepper. And just before that was the original Deep Inside from Hard Drive. Little sneaky transition there. And just before that, Low Stepper, heard it all before. Got a big up Mr. Zed, saying keep it rocking. He's tuned in while grafting in the garage. Big, big love to you. And welcome to the Hearts of House show. Also, at to Jason Medina. Massive love to you listening across the pond in Texas, America. He's locked in, absolutely loving the tunes. They're on full blast while he's packing for his trip to Las Vegas. Wicked, wicked, wicked stuff. I'm not gonna get too jealous. Sunday I'll fly out to Ibiza. Cannot wait for that. So as I said last week, I won't be here on Wednesday. But it's all good. We've got vibes now. When I get back the weekend after, or the week after, shall I say.

just air pianos. If you work in a car garage, you're not about to paraffin heaters when it's cold. I don't think we're quite there. We're getting a little snippet of summer, aren't we? Well, if you can call it that. Right, out to everyone that's dropped me a message. And if you are listening live, please get in touch. You can text or WhatsApp 07427 000944. Right, we are just about to get into hour two. I'm going to go in with some Michael Gray with The Weeknd. And it's another belter of a remix from Mr. Low Stepper, who I happen to be seeing in Ibiza as well. Can't wait. Let's get into it.

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And he's saying that low stepper, heard it all before track. It's one of low steppers' best. I've got to agree. Such a good remix, that. Cheers.

I don't know about you lot, but I am bouncing around the studio this week. And they're saying that I do each and every week. This one underneath me, Miracles by Joshua. And just before this, Dominica, Gotta Let You Go. Harry Cromwell on the edit, loving that one at the moment. Just before that was Inner City, Big Fun 2017. And then just before that was the Michael Gray Low Stepper track, The Weekend, that took us into hour two. Hat to Security Pete on the gate, he's loving the old school bangers. And he's saying class. Cheers for your ears each and every week. Always appreciated. Also, at to my Ibiza Hut family, Dean and Sophie Dalgleish, how you doing? Tell ya, the weekend is going to be a blinder. Got a big up DIY Dad as well. I've got to agree, outside, it's definitely cloudy with a chance of meatballs. If you saw the hailstones, I mean, they were massive, like, compared to ones I've seen before, they were nearly meatball size, I tell ya. Got a big up Dinah Joe as well, and Bumple Stiltskin, and out to all the grafters locked in. Got a couple SoundCloud shouts as well, out to Mika, how you doing? Also out to Arcadio, Morales and Lee McNaughton, and also Andy Pham. And remember, if you are listening via the avenue, please give it a like, give it a share, even drop me a comment and I'll shout you out next week's show. Right, I've got loads more belters for you, so let's get into them. Up next, Wally Lopez, Deep Drive, Marino Pezzolato on the remix.

before that was the Marino Pezzolato remix of Deep Drive by Wally Lopez. Got to send some big shouts up north to Nottingham Mark and also Craig. Glad to have your ears. Safe travels, yeah? Also, out to Select's very own Mr. Crisis. How you doing? You can catch him each and every Friday morning from 11 a.m. with his house sessions. And I got to say, caught up with him on Friday for the Tipsy Beer and Music Festival. What a wicked evening that was. Absolute

wicked, wicked sets from front to back. So next year, make sure you look out for the Titsy Music and Beer Festival. Wicked, wicked stuff. Got a big up Louis Sweden as well. How you doing? He's saying pump up the jam. Every time I hear that song, I've got visions of people pumping.

Billy Everidge, Doug Bishop, and also KP. So much love to my SoundCloud listeners. Remember, drop me a message or like or share, and I will shout you out on next week's show. 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So make sure you check that out. Right, crank up the next one. It's a monster. You might want to crank your bass down a little bit. Don't listen to that. Crank it up. Claptone, Come With Me, coming up next on the Hearts of House show.

If you haven't already, make sure you jump on the Instagram and search me up at DJ Alexis Lloyd. And also on the Facebook, search up Alexis Lloyd. Jump on my SoundCloud as well. All my past shows, every single one of them. And loads of mixes are on there for your listening pleasure, so make sure you check that out. Again, if you search up Alexis Lloyd, DJ Alexis Lloyd, you will find me. This show will be up by the weekend, and also you can jump on the app straight up after Andy P's show, and you can listen back to this show if you want, and a few of our past shows as well. Set you free. Big love to Trevor, locked in over there in Forest Hill. How you doing? Hope you're enjoying the tunes, and no doubt your cup of tea. Right, I'm going to get into one more, and it's coming from Martin Aikin, and it's called Good Feelings. Crank it up, it's the Hearts of House show. I'm Alexis Lloyd, and it's the Big One Select Radio.

got to send massive shouts out to everyone that's been locked in this week. You've had me pogoing around the studio, and I hope you've been doing the same. Hope you caught the Hearts of House vibe. Right, remember, I am not here next week. I'm heading to the White Owl on Sunday till Friday. But next week, catch me back here. Sorry, the week after, catch me back here. Wednesday, 3 till 5. Up next, Mr. Andy P. Do not go anywhere. He's got a bag of tricks, and he's ready for you.

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good morning, whatever your status may be. It's your boy Andy P, live on Select with the Sound Selection. It's Wednesday, it's the Drive Time Show. How's everyone been? What is going on with the weather, eh? I tell ya, it's been crazy today, eh? But apart from that, roll on the summer, that's what I say. Big shout goes out to Alexis Lloyd for the last two. Absolutely top shelf fella, as always. Don't forget you can catch him back here next week. Or is he in Ibiza next week? I'm not too sure. But if he ain't in Ibiza, he sure be back here by next week. 3 till 5, rolling you with a House of Heart show. But right now you're tuning in, logging on. Whatever you may be doing, you chose and select. It's the Sound Selection, it's Andy P. And we're here till 7. Who's ready to get this party started? Turn up the heat, dry out the rain, and give you some lovely vibes. Underneath us now, I Am Telling You, and that's by Sophie Guana. And you can get that on House Shoe Records. Up next, you've got Universe, and it's the extended mix. And that's on Road Records. Excuse me. But right now, it's the Sound Selection. It's Andy P. Let's get this show on the road. Let's go.

Don't forget you can catch Crisis each and every Friday, 11 till 1. Bigging up the one they call Lee the Rose. Select's very own once again. And I'm sure he's every Sunday, 8 till 10.

0: This one, Ron Carroll, Baker Matt, Life by Mr. Trophies. I do apologise, that's wrong, it's Mr. Top Tracks. I don't know what I was reading then. The one before that, Fade versus Touch Me. And that's on Platamatta Music. What a tune that is. I had to everyone sing along to that, you know? But I've got a debate. So if you wear sliders or Crocs,
1: yeah,
0: do you wear them barefoot or do you wear them with socks? Because the amount of people I see walking around with black sliders on and white socks is unreal. So, give me a yes, give me a no. Do you wear sliders with socks or without? Yes or no? 07427 000944. Let me know if you wear sliders. Out on the street this is, not in your house. This is walking around doing your shopping, say, in Sainsbury's, Marks and Spencer's, if you're a bit posh. So yeah, if you're out and about and you've got Crocs on or sliders, especially with shorts, do you wear them with socks? 07 427 000944. Yes or no? Yes, you do. No, you don't. Easy as that. It really bugs me.

07 427 000 944. Yes or no? Do you wear Crocs with sliders? Yes? If you don't, it's a no. Simple as that. Let me know. It's the Sound Selection. It's Andy P. And I'm here till 7, live on Select. Tell a friend to tell a friend. Let's go. 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

fact, the one underneath us now, Nine Toes versus Shakedown, Stuart O'Leary, Bootleg V2. What a weapon this is right now. And the one before that, Falling in Love, Duck Sauce. And that's out on Defective Records. And that's the Butch remix. Shouts going out to Barry Gaffney in the house. Right. So the question was, do you wear sliders or Crocs with socks? Yes or no? It was simple as that. Shouts going out to everyone that got involved. Out to the 354. He's saying yes. Shouts going out to Nathan. After what happened to me, he never wants to see a pair of Crocs again. I feel for you, brother. That is so funny, I tell you. Barry Gaffney, you crack me up, brother. I can imagine you. White socks up to your kneecaps in a pair of sliders, Bell. Shouts going out to Pete on the gate. What are you saying, brother? Pete's saying, will you stop it? It's a funny look, young man thing. Thank you very much for that information. Yeah, technical team are on the case right now, fella.

Dave. This time, yes, yes, yes. So when I go abroad, right, I wear sliders, yeah? But I can't walk around with a pair of socks on with a pair of sliders. It just don't feel right. Plus, I will get socks marks when I get a suntan. And then it'll look like I've got a pair of white socks on when I ain't got no socks on, if you know what I mean. So yeah, that's even more jokes. That's a Riley. He's saying, unless it's hot, always with socks, sliders. Picking up the slider gang, yeah? So faking socks. Out to the 139. Out to the 682. You lot are cracking me up, you know that. No slots, no socks with sliders, or Crocs, or sandals. No, no, no, no. Very weird. from the burgers. Out to all the burger crew, yeah? I tell you what, you lot are cracking me up with this one. So if you just tuned in, logged on, got in the car, turn the radio on. Yep, it's your boy Andy P, live on Select Sound Selection right now. I'm here till 7. The question was, do you wear socks with sliders? Yes, you do. No, you don't. People are cracking me up. Big up Nathan, out to Carolyn, out to the kids. Love to all, yeah?

people are still on the yes or no questions, yeah? It's Select. It's your boy Andy P. It's the Sound Selection. Where's the time gone? 1 hour and 4 minutes are done already. So the one before this, So Many Times. What a weapon. I've never known a club not to play it and it to be dead. Every time you hear that tune in a club, it goes off. Hands down. And underneath us, not underneath us now, so the one before that one, got confused then. Bob Sinclair, I Feel For You. Underneath us now, we got Slipmat, Soul Brothers and Jody. Zipped Up, G. What a weapon this is. Shouts going out to Pete on the gate. Thank you very much, sir. I really do appreciate that. I'll be looking forward to that. Thank you.

Andy B. Big name too, yeah? Yeah, I know Andy B. Me and him are good friends. Out to the boss. Out to Henry. Shouts going out to Nick. Out to Kenny. And out to Kempy. I hope I said that right. Right now it's Radio Raven with the sound selection on select. And it's getting kind of hot in the studio, I've got to say.

Big shout goes out to Nick. I see you, mate. How we doing? Bigging up the Seventh Sound Collective. Out to all the crew, yeah? So if you'd like to get involved with tonight's show, 07427 000944. I did do a question earlier. Sliders and Crocs with socks, yes or no? If you wear sliders and socks with socks, it's a yes. If you don't, it's a no. Shouts going out to everyone getting involved in that. And if you message my phone, it don't count. You got to message the studio, yeah? Leave my phone out of it. Tell a friend to tell a friend. It's your boy Andy P. It's the Sound Selection, and it's Select.

told you I was turning it up. Shouts going out to the boy Danny Woodhouse. Out to Some Guy. Don't forget, you can catch Some Guy each and every Monday, 10 till 12. Was it 12 till 2? But anyway, each and every Monday with the Monday Blues show. I do apologise, Dan. Right, the one underneath me now, Smoking Groove, Supernova. And this is out on Smoking Groove's EP as well. What a weapon this is.

Club Glad. So tomorrow you can catch me at the Hill in Forest Hill, each and every other Thursday as well. We've got a bag of DJs playing there. DJs on rotation, off the cuff, myself, Adam Alexandra, Barry G, we got the RMW, Danny Jackman, and Mature Youth. That's each and every other Thursday at the Hill in Forest Hill. Then we got every Friday, London and Rye in Catford. So if you're local and you want to get involved with a bit of raving Thursday and Friday, two nice little dates for you there. But that's every Friday. We've got the 13th of June. That's quite a big lineup as well, I've got to say, guys. So the 7th Sound Collective at the Tudor Liversea on the 13th of June. 2 till 12, we got Off The Cuff, RMW, Andy P, Adam Alexandra, Barry G, Mature Youth, Danny Jackman, you got MA1, Lindsay Ward, EDS, John Wicks, and then you got the host of the most, Man Like Bosch. MC Boomer and White Rose. And you can get over to Skiddle for your tickets on that one.

weekly, 12 till 2. So make sure you set your alarms for that each and every Monday. That's the Monday Blues show. And I love it. More dates for your diary. We've got the 13th of May. Not the 13th, the 30th of May, sorry. Back up at O'Neill's, Bromley, Simply House, headlining Kaka Hat, George Carter, Leah Evans, Mods, Nabs, BB Brown, and myself, Andy P.

Kings versus Queens. If you ain't seen that flying around on your socials yet, I'm sure you will do sooner or later. Head over to

Keen Hawk, Adam Alexandra, and myself, Andy P. And then we got the after party at the Hatch Club as well. So get over to Skiddle, get your tickets, and don't be left out in the cold, missing out on all the action. 6th of June, Funk's Sake, over in Bournemouth.

MC Charlie, Suspectacular and RBM hosting. That's the 6th of June. I hope you lot are writing all these down. Don't be shy, if you want to come out raving, it's there, it's there, it's there.

Friday the 10th of July, charged events over at the Basin House. Now this is one not to be missed. This is going off. Lucy Crane, Holly Rouge, Kelsley, Andy P, Rebranded, Harry Cromwell and Lee DeRosa. And that's Friday the 10th of July. Get over to RA for your tickets for that one. Tickets are selling out quite quick, I believe. So there's a few dates for your diary, guys. Hope I can see you guys out and about, out on the circuit, getting involved. So if you see me in Clubland, don't be shy, come and say hello.

right now. It's the sound selection live on Select. And time is flying. So picking up some guy. He's in the gym right now. Go on, sir. I hope you ain't got your sliders on with socks, I tell ya. Ooh, the phone line's going mad for the charge events. I'm sure we'll be running a competition nearer the time. Make sure you put it in your diary. 10th of July, Brazen House, charge events, it's going off.

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Out to my cousin Ricky Lee. A big happy birthday to you. 21 again, yes, sir? Hope you're having a fab day, brother. Bigging up Pest, out to Ratty. Out to Menace. Bigging up Mem. Out to the Frothy Coffee Crew. Frothy Coffee Crew. Come on. 37 minutes past the hour of 6. It's 38 now.

It would take you through another 2 hours of banging bassline tech house music. A captain will be in the building very shortly. Brand new music without foul, guaranteed. 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Nothing but bullets on select, you know. We're vibes in right now. It's a sound selection. It's select. It's your boy Andy P. 20 minutes to go. Let's go.

And there he is. Out to the DIY dad. How have you been, sir? It's been a minute, I've got to say. What great work you're doing, I've got to say as well. Always busy. Always got a new project on the go, haven't you? And that's a good sign. Because if you ain't busy, you ain't making money. That's my little tip anyway. But I hope you and the family are all well. Picking up the DIY dad. If you need your building work or any sort of work done, look him up. A little plug for you there, mate. I'll send you an invoice, don't worry. Right, guys, where has the time gone? The one underneath me now, this one's Sweat, Ferrara Black, and Barber Sweat Central. I think I said that right. But this tune here, oh, it's a weapon. If you've got a big sound system, then you know, you know. But the time has come where I've got to say my goodbyes. And it's been a pleasure. You lot have been amazing tonight. The phone has not stopped. Thank you so much. You guys make it so much worthwhile doing, you know. Each week, in and out. You don't know what goes on behind the scenes to find all this music and that, you know. Everyone thinks, oh, you're just pressing buttons. Yeah, you are. Don't get me wrong, you are pressing buttons. But you got to press them on time. Shouts going out to Select's very own security, picking up Pete on the gate. Once again, bigging up the DIY dad. That looks amazing, matey. Keep up the good work. The phone's going crazy now with pictures. But you guys, I'll be back next week, 5 till 7, with the sound selection. Make sure you set your alarms and don't go nowhere. 9 on Night is in the building and he is up next with that bassline techie drum. The captain has landed. So yous lot, I say it again, thank you very much. I'm going to leave with a couple more if I can get them in. So take care, be good, be safe. And if you can't be good at it. You know the apple. I'm out of here, guys. Keep it Select. Till next week. Big love.

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What a weapon. Shouts going out to Scotty Anderson. Out to all the crew, you know who you are.

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0: Matt Lemu taking over. Shouts out to the Wednesday lineup. Out to Tasha J. Out to Ruby Aruna. Big up Alexis Lloyd. Out to Slim Dean. Wednesday's holding it down. Big things up in store tonight. So keep it locked. Keep it select. Oh, yes.
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This one, Omri, Adam Saluk, Israeli-based DJ.

will stay strong. I was out on Safe Music. Before the last one, Ben Westbeach alongside the Dunmore Brothers, a release on Solid Grooves called Trust Me. And trust me when I tell you, we've got plenty more to come tonight. We've got music from Mandy's. We've got music from Devochka later as well. We've got

This one's Deep Fiction. It's the first play for this producer on the Top of the Week. It's a release on Club Whatever. This one's called Turn Up the Volume, and please do. If you got to get your headphones to save.

and your sliders and socks. Out to Andy P. Don't forget to put them Crocs in sports mode, yeah? Shouts out to Pete at the gate each and every time. Legendary business.

Before I go any further, before the last one, it was Safine. A first play from Safine alongside Mel for their release on Yosh Bass, and that was called Fun. Nice garagey bassline. It's 11 minutes past 8 p.m. on your Wednesday. Well over the hump now. Closer to the weekend than ever. Just got to get through Thursday and then Friday. We're there. Bare minimum on a Friday, innit? We don't do much. Shouts out to Mr. Next of Kin on your Friday evenings. Out to Curtis J. Big up, code name 47.

into this one from Shahay and Sog. It's a release on Who Works on the 15th of May, so a week away. It's a track called Memphis. What a wicked tune. Let's do it.

Out to Jules. Out to those still with me. It's 909 Fun Select. So this one's Guest Vault, a release TBC on Supplied Music. Out to Fat Supplier. This one's called Move With Me.

showed me a Supernova track earlier. What a banger. On the way next, we got Dookie alongside Aldo, Us. Music from Side B as well, soon to come. Let me try and squeeze another one in from Richard, Vision and Villa. Matt Lemieux up from 9 p.m. Keep it select.

Once again, Dookie and Aldo Us, a release on Coots Music. It's called Don't Me End. Feels like a word's missing there, but it's called Don't Me End.

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are, Wicked Wednesday Select Radio with me, Matt LeMoux. How are we all doing out there? Hope you've enjoyed the day. Hope you managed to avoid the rainfalls as well. It's been a bit crazy out there.

whatever keeps you in the mood, gets you over the fact that we've gone past the halfway point of the week. Yeah, yeah. The next weekend is closer than the last one.

you're enjoying the show. It's always nice to hear from you. Drop us a little text, a little hello. It's easy, you can text the WhatsApp studio 07427 000 944. 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

0: just going to get through a few little shouts out to Pete on the gate. Out to Matt from Manchester. Out to Vicky. Out to Ant in Bournemouth.
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0: And out to Michelle. 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

Yes, yes, we're cooking. Little trip down jungle memory lane. That last one, of course, Bookham Atlantis. This one, Lunacy, Edge of Madness.

They don't make them like they used to. This is the last one from me tonight, unfortunately. It's been an epic, epic show. Hope you all enjoyed the ride as well. See you back here in 2 weeks. Till then, stay safe, stay happy, stay mad happy. See you all soon.

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6: 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It's DJ Little Chris in the place. 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

fingers warming up nice and early. We went from Ace Mo into Sawteeth, track entitled All Nighter, available from Bandcamp. Nina Underneath Me, Hide and Tweak. Fearless Dread we've got coming up next in the mix. Mook on the remix. Let's Stick Dark and Devilish for a few. It's DJ Little Chris. Stay with me.

crowbar in between those subgenres. Mook underneath me, let's stick with the dark and devilish for a couple. It's DJ Little Chris, UK Garage and Far Beyond. Let's explore every nook, corner and cranny of underground bass music for now. 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Stay with me.

and Devilish were in the mix of it at the moment. The one before this, New For You, You Mad, Wiley, Step 20, for those that remember it. Nina, Underneath Me Again, Anticipator, quality stuff. Back to the house and garage. Let's get into some Peak Hill Records on the next one. Underground Garage and far more. DJ Little Chris, stay with me.

flurry of beats as we like to do. We went from Peak Hill Records, Disturbed Disco, and Lee Banton, Hide and Seek. Shouts to Subdini on that one. Quality stuff. Operator P underneath me, Juicy James, featured before last week. In fact, Dark and Devilish again shortly. DJ Little Chris, everything in the bag. Let's get through it.

deep in the dark and devilish, exploring every nook, corner and cranny of underground bass music. D Operation Drop Sun into Buckley Gowie, which is available from Bandcamp now. The one underneath me shouts to Ezron 20H20B Smash Selector. Just Geo coming up in the mix next, then we're getting back to the underground garage music. DJ Little Chris, Dark and Devilish, stay with me.

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Shouts to Just Geo on the one underneath me, Quality Stuff. Also got You Don't Forget, track listings on my social media as of tomorrow. Find me at Little Chris Music. Track listings will be there, as well as the show for listening back, as well as all the fantastic select DJs on the wonderful select website. Shouts to the full select team putting that together. Absolute quality stuff. Back to the underground garage to close out halfway through. Everything's going to be brand new from this week. It's DJ Little Chris. Stay with me.

of the show with my man Osmosis Jones. Charlotte Plank on the original Cry Baby Blue. Available now too. Tabs coming up next. A little flip of a classic Antonio for those that remember. Everything brand new to close. DJ Little Chris, stay

Bruce is Jones from Down Under on the one before this, Charlotte Plank on the original, this one here, Tabs, Antonio Flo, those that remember the original, shouts to the original Underground House and Garage crew. Brazen coming up next in the mix, featured last week. DJ Little Chris, new music to close, stay with me.

ready. Let's get into it. The heavyweights are back. Amigo Dubs. Let's do four back to back from my man Trade. Forthcoming on Amigo Dubs. Let's get into it. Underground Garage. DJ Little Chris. Stay with me.

music, Trade on the Buttons, the one before Untold Roots, this one here, Know You Better, the vocal mix. Shouts to Amigo Dubs, what a cracking release this is. Shouts to my man Trade. Four back to back from him. Stay with me.

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The last one coming up, Help It, the two-step mix, quality underground house and garage music, everything brand new to close. Stay with me.

dubs forthcoming. This one underneath me, Duke Harrison, Good and Steady. Dub plate only release. Shouts to Foley, the Amigo Dubs gang. Duke Harrison on the buttons, quality stuff. On my ones coming up next is the flip side to the Duke. Underground Garage, brand new music to close. It's DJ Little Chris. Stay with me.

quality stuff. Let's maybe dabble into two back-to-back Dark and Devilish before we close out. It's DJ Little Chris. Everything's brand new from this week, UK Garage and far beyond. Stay with me.

underneath me, fresh from Mexico. The track's entitled The Arrival, quality stuff. Illegal Shipment coming up next in the mix. This is the last you're going to hear from me. It's always UK Garage and Far Beyond. Same time again next week. In the meantime, keep it select.

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You know, the part when we thought things would never end, never stop hurting.

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